have something, because they have something, because they have something, because they have something, because they have something, because they have something, because they have something.

Ain't shit free till they free all the guys out of said it a lot, and it ain't the last time. 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Got a couple comments, hashtag blessed, now these on my

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1: Sitting back watching these sucker MCs, scrolling through YouTube, smoking my trees. Slice your wrist, twice the wrist, nice with this, precise with this. Time is money, captivated, immaculated, infatuated. When I step in, evacuated. Calculated my plate, it adds up. My homies in the building, tell them, bag up. 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
1: It feel the same way I do. Word to buy you. Better call Tyrone, the Erykah Badu. Death Row Records is back, Crips and Pyrus. You're married to the gang, chunk it up and say I do. 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I let that go cause it's time to move on. Small fries, the Big Mac is back. What a

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Better not trick if you're not gon' treat. Land of the free, bitch, pay my fee. 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New Jimmy Choo's might do a backflip. 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

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Tell a bitch step like Major Payne. Low down nigga like Keenan Wayne. Slam on nigga like Shaq and Payne. 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

Yeah. 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Hit her, 3-pointers on the chain, fresh new J's.

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1: 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re, re, re, re, re, re, re, re, re, re, re, re, re, re, re, re, re, re, re, re, re, re, re, re, re, re, re, re, re, re, re, re, re, re, re, re, re, re, re, re, re, re, re, re, re, re, re, re, re, re, 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

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Business class to Bermuda. Big dog, never been a barracuda. 5, 10, 15, 20, 25, 30. You know it's never too much. Yeah, we got the energy reduced up. Yeah, we got the energy reduced up. 5, 10, 15, 20, 25, 30. You know it's never too much. Yeah, we got the energy reduced up. Maximum booster. 5, 10, 15, 20, 25, 30. You know it's never too much. Yeah, we got the energy reduced up. Yeah, we got the energy reduced up. 5, 10, 15, 20, 25, 30. You know it's never too much. Yeah, we got the energy reduced up.

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0: remix, yeah, remix, nigga. 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
0: push me to the wall, get the pulling down my drawers. 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
0: a couple years straight, nigga, thought that was it. 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
1: Yep,
0: take him back over like.

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1: Put up, I don't hang with rats, that's some new type. Whacked on the news type. Sipping, drinking, don't screw tight. Just a sad, running through the crew tight. Got a bad at home, voodoo tight. 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Tight.